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1: 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I don't even care. I need a photo with Drake because my Instagram is weak as f***.
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1: 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Tank fly, boss walk, jam, nitty gritty. You're listening to the boy from the big bad city. This is Jam High.

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